from Wilmington to Fowler and everything in between. 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

feeling was real. Neither one of us looking for three little words, unless those three words were do not disturb. Checkout was supposed to be noon, but we slept until three.

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Be Her. In River Country, WIVR, join Big D and Bubba every Saturday night from 8 to 11 for Honky Tonkin', presented by Coors Light. They'll be your host for a party featuring special guests, plus the latest and greatest country hits like this one. 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

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Extreme heat warning continues in effect for us till midnight tomorrow night. Complete look at the forecast coming up. Checking your River Country news this Wednesday morning. I'm Rob West. That extreme heat warning does continue in effect for us till midnight Thursday night. National Weather Service says we can expect high temperatures in the mid-90s, heat indices nearing 110 over the next couple of days. Extreme heat can cause health problems, especially for the very young, the very old, and those with underlying medical conditions. Governor J.B. Pritzker issued a state disaster proclamation Tuesday after months of severe weather and flooding caused widespread damage across Illinois. From March through last month, Illinois experienced record-breaking severe storms, tornadoes, heavy rain, flash flooding, and straight-line winds. The disaster proclamation includes Kankakee County following the March 10th tornado that went through Aroma Park and parts of Kankakee, and includes LaSalle County for the June 11th tornado that went through Streeter and Dwight. The declaration makes additional state resources and personnel available to support recovery operations.

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1: It's Mike Tomato and Scott Smith at Eddie's Bar and Grill. We are celebrating the hometown spotlight with Kankakee, and this is a institution in town. People are rolling in for lunch. When they come in, they're going to register for some great prizes. We'll talk about that in a moment. Sherry's one of the owners here, and it's going to be a big holiday weekend for you.
2: Yeah, this weekend, 250 years. Here we go, America.
1: That's right. And we're going to celebrate with you. Can I ask you a question? I don't want to interrupt the interview. Are you the only place in town selling hush puppies?
2: Oh, that is a good question. Yeah. I'm not sure.
1: Hush puppies are an American institution. I mean, get the hush puppies. That's a great... Do you get a lot of people ordering those?
2: Actually, we do. We put them on our appetizer menu. We were doing them during Lent. We had a seafood platter, and we added them, and they were a big hit. Now we are offering them with some hot honey. It's a great accent.
1: Excellent.
2: People seem to love it, so...
1: And you've got a great beer menu, so people can come in. And this weekend, if they want to hang out with their friends, they can go out on the island.
2: Well, not this weekend, unfortunately. Oh. It is 4th of July, so we are closed the 3rd, 4th, and 5th to celebrate with our families. Our employees can get out there. Everybody have a great time. But opening on Monday the 6th, so anytime, come on out to the patio.
1: Patio is a great place. It's always like a party atmosphere back there.
2: Yep. We actually call it the island. It's a little remote, so if you want something quiet, it's great.
1: You're all set. Scott, what do we have to give away today?
3: Well, that's a good point. Here at

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1: 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Josh Ross with Hate How You Look Now. It's River Country, WIVR.

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You know the songs. 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